0: 89.5 FM.
1: This thing right here is letting all the ladies know what guys talk about. You know, the finer things in life. Check it out.

across the land. The midnight hour is close at hand. Creatures crawl in search of blood to terrorize your neighborhood. And whosoever shall be found without the soul for

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Money really all that we fiending for. I'm doing things they ain't seen before. 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I ain't seen the horse. 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
0: I mean, what do you put into it?
1: Well, whenever I sing, that's what I really mean. Like, I'm singing a song. I don't sing it if I don't mean it.